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1: Say something. 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Say something.

They say your home is where the heart is, but my heart is wild and free. So am I homeless or just heartless? Did I start this?

says, oh, wrong number, sorry to waste your time. And I think to myself, why now? Why me? Why?

0: Ράδιο Πρέβεζα
1: 93.
2: Express how I feel towards our breaking. My world starts quaking, but